is the importance of constructive deliberations, meaningful participation and adherence to the highest parliamentary traditions. Delhi Police has clarified that no permission has been sought or granted for any protest, march and procession in the New Delhi district in view of Parliament session beginning today. In a social media post, the police said that Section 163 of Bharatiya Nagarik Suraksha Sanhita 2023 is in force in the area, hence protest marches, processions, demonstrations and assemblies of five or more persons are strictly prohibited in the area except Jantar Mantar. Delhi Police has appealed all the citizens to respect the law, refrain from participating in any unauthorized gathering and march, and cooperate in maintaining public peace, safety and security. Madhya Pradesh Cabinet has approved the Uniform Civil Code UCC Bill during a special meeting held at Jagdishpur, a historic town near Bhopal. Addressing a press conference, Chief Minister Mohan Yadav said that the UCC will provide equal opportunities and rights to all communities and this law is a major step in that direction. He said the UCC bill does not violate the fundamental rights of the citizens. The bill will now be tabled in the monsoon session of State Assembly beginning today. Prime Minister Narendra Modi has congratulated the Indian team for securing four gold medals at the 58th International Chemistry Olympiad. In a social media post, Mr. Modi said that this was India's best ever performance at the prestigious global competition. He said the team's brilliance, dedication and passion for science have made the entire nation proud. The Indian Meteorological Department IMD has issued a red colour warning for very heavy rainfall with isolated extremely heavy rainfall over Himachal Pradesh, Jammu and Kashmir and Uttarakhand today. Heavy rainfall is also expected over Delhi, Haryana, Chandigarh, Punjab, Bihar, Chhattisgarh, Uttar Pradesh, Madhya Pradesh, Jharkhand, West Bengal, Odisha and parts of Northeast India during the next 2 days. Spain beat defending champions Argentina 1-0 in extra time to become FIFA World Cup 2026 champions. Spain's substitute Ferran Torres scored in the 106th minute to give his team a 1-0 win over Argentina in the final at New York, New Jersey Stadium last night. The victory secured Spain's second men's FIFA World Cup title and their first since lifting the trophy in 2010. In men's cricket, England beat India by 27 runs in the third ODI and sealed a 2-1 series win at Lord's in London last night. England set a target of 388 runs for India. Chasing the target, visitors could score 360 runs for 7 in 50 overs. Jacob Bethel was declared player of the match and Joe Root was adjudged player of the series. And that is the end of this news bulletin.

0: Advisory Committee of the Lok Sabha. During the meeting, members representing the government as well as various political parties exchanged views on the legislative and other business proposed to be taken up during the session. Mr. Birla emphasized the importance of constructive deliberations, meaningful participation and adherence to the highest parliamentary traditions. Delhi Police has clarified that no permission has been sought or granted for any protest, march and procession in the New Delhi district in view of Parliament session beginning today. In a social media post, the police said that Section 163 of Bharatiya Nagrik Suraksha Sanhita 2023 is in force in the area. Hence, protest marches, processions, demonstrations and assemblies of five or more persons are strictly prohibited in the area except Jantar Mantar. President Draupadi Murmu will hold delegation-level talks with her Moldovan counterpart Maia Sandu in Chisinau today. President Murmu will also meet the President of the Parliament of Moldova, Igor Grosu, and will interact with members of the Moldova-India Parliamentary Friendship Group. Further, the President will address a business forum and interact with the members of the Indian community. This is the first ever visit by an Indian President to Moldova. The President is on a three-nation state visit to Moldova, North Macedonia and Romania. After concluding her visit to Moldova, the President in the second leg of her visit will reach North Macedonia tomorrow. Madhya Pradesh Cabinet has approved the Uniform Civil Code Bill during a special meeting held at Jagdishpur, a historic town near Bhopal. Our correspondent reports that tribal communities have been kept outside the scope of this law.
1: Madhya Pradesh has taken a major step towards implementing the Uniform Civil Code or UCC. A cabinet meeting was held yesterday at Jagdishpur in Bhopal district, chaired by Chief Minister Dr. Mohan Yadav. At this meeting, the draft of the UCC Bill 2026 was unanimously approved. The bill will now be tabled in the monsoon session of the State Assembly, which begins today. The session will run until 24 July. After the cabinet meeting, Chief Minister Yadav told reporters that the UCC will give equal status to everyone in the state. He said multiple marriages will no longer be valid in the state. According to UCC bill, those in live-in relationship will have to register within 1 month. Marriage registration will also be made mandatory down to the village level. However, tribal communities have been kept out of its scope. Abhinav Goyal, Akashwani News, Bhopal.
0: This is Akashwani giving you the news. For quick news updates round the clock, follow us on our X handle at AIR News Alerts. 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Hundreds of people were rescued and shifted to safer places in multi-agency relief and rescue operations. Union Home Minister Amit Shah reviewed the situation following the incident. He assured of all help from the centre to Jammu and Kashmir. A report.
2: The devastating floods that hit areas of Rajouri and Poonch districts Saturday night, besides incurring huge losses of life, caused massive damage to private and government property, roads and other infrastructure also. In an incident of landslide, 8 persons of a family were buried under the debris of their house in Lower Mada Tehsil of Sorongkot. In Poonch district, around 12 vehicles were either damaged and washed away in the flash floods. Body of a woman was also fished out from a river in Rajouri town. Hundreds of residents to move to safer locations as floodwaters in inundated low-lying areas. Weather advisory warned of moderate to heavy rainfall across Jammu and Kashmir till July 23. This is M. Gulshan Rana for Akashwani News from Jammu.
0: The southwest monsoon has once again become highly active over Himachal Pradesh. The Meteorological Department has issued red and orange alerts for today and tomorrow, warning of heavy to very heavy rainfall across most parts of the state. A report.
3: During the past 24 hours, the highest rainfall of 82.2 millimeters was recorded at Dharamshala in Kangra district. According to the Meteorological Center Shimla, a red alert has been issued today for Chamba, Kangra, Mandi and Sirmaur districts, warning of heavy to extremely heavy rainfall. An orange alert has been issued for Una, Hamirpur, Kullu, Shimla and Solan, while a yellow alert remains in force for Bilaspur, Kinnaur and Lahaul Spiti districts. The department has warned that the prevailing weather conditions may trigger landslides, flash floods and cloud bursts. People have been advised to stay away from rivers, streams and landslide prone areas and to avoid unnecessary travel. In view of the red alert for heavy rainfall, the district administration

0: students of Kangra, Chamba and Sirmaur have ordered the closure of all educational institutions today. Ritesh Kapoor, Akashwani News, Shimla.
1: Uttarakhand has been experiencing continuous rain since yesterday morning, affecting the life of both plains and hilly regions. The schools and colleges in most of the districts remain closed and administration remains vigilant in view of the alert. More from our correspondent.
2: According to the Met Department, a red alert for heavy to very heavy rainfall has been issued for Dehradun, Tehri, Garhwal and Haridwar district, whereas orange alert for Uttarkashi, Nainital, Champawat, Pauri and Udhamsingh Nagar, and yellow alert for Rudraprayag, Chamoli, Almora, Bageshwar and Pithoragarh. In view of the rain alert, holiday has been declared for schools and all the Aganwadi centers in most districts today. Considering the Met Department's alert, Chief Minister Pushkar Singh Dhami has directed all departments to remain vigilant. Relief and rescue teams are instructed to be fully prepared and all possible assistance to be provided to the affected people in a timely manner. He has also urged the public and pilgrims to follow the advisory issued by the Met Department and the administration. Sakshi Singh, Akashwani News, Dehradun.
1: Almost all districts of Uttar Pradesh are experiencing moderate to heavy rainfall, disrupting normal life across the state. More from our correspondent.
3: Five people, including four children, were killed after an old building collapsed due to heavy rain in Muzaffarnagar district. Five others sustained injuries and have been admitted to a hospital for treatment. An old temple also collapsed in Sant Kabir Nagar district. However, no casualties or injuries were reported in the incident. Heavy rainfall has affected normal life in several districts, including the state capital Lucknow, with waterlogging and traffic disruptions reported from many areas. The Meteorological Department has issued an orange alert for several districts of the state. The department has forecast that the prevailing weather conditions are likely to continue for the next 3 days. The Tarai region and parts of Bundelkhand are expected to receive heavy rainfall over the next 24 hours. Sushil Chandra Tiwari, Akashwani News, Lucknow.
1: The U.S. Central Command said it has launched a new wave of military strikes against Iran, marking the ninth consecutive night of operations. In a social media post, the U.S. Central Command said a new wave of strikes against Iran began last night and will continue degrading Iranian military capabilities used to attack commercial vessels and civilian mariners transiting the Strait of Hormuz, thus deepening tensions at the strait further. The Indian Embassy in Tehran has issued a revised advisory for Indian nationals in view of recent increase in levels of instability and conflict in Iran. It has advised Indian nationals intending to travel to Iran for any purpose to postpone travel for the time being until the security environment improves. It said Indians already in Iran should consider temporarily exiting Iran using available flight options. On to sports. Spain beat defending champions Argentina 1-0 in extra time to become FIFA World Cup 2026 champions. Spain's substitute Ferran Torres scored in the 106th minute to give his team a 1-0 win over Argentina in the final at New York, New Jersey Stadium last night. More from our correspondent.
4: Spain have won the World Cup.
5: After a tense and fiercely contested 90 minutes ended goalless, Torres finally broke the deadlock in the 106th minute. The victory secured Spain's second men's FIFA World Cup title and their first since lifting the trophy in 2010. With its victory, Spain became the first nation to simultaneously hold the World Cup crowns in both men's and women's soccer. The French striker Kylian Mbappe is now the owner of World Cup golden boots in FIFA World Cup 2026. He became the first player to finish as the leading scorer at multiple World Cups, winning his second Golden Boot award when Lionel Messi was blanked in Argentina's 1-0 loss to Spain in the final. Spain captain Rodri not only got to raise the FIFA World Cup trophy, but was also named the best player of the tournament, receiving the Golden Ball award. Golden Globe award was won by Une Seaman of Spain, while Young Player award went to his teammate Pau Kubarsi. Komudi Parekh, Akashwani News, Delhi.
1: In men's cricket, England beat India by 27 runs in the third ODI and sealed the three-match series 2-1 at Lord's in London last night. Despite Rohit Sharma's magnificent score of 138 runs, Shubman Gill's 77 and Virat Kohli's 74, India only managed 360 for 7 in pursuit of a mammoth target of 388, built on the back of a career-best 142 from Ben Duckett and 91 from Jacob Bethell. Opting to bat first, England scored 387 runs for the loss of 3 wickets in the allotted 50 overs. Chasing the target, visitors could score 360 runs for 7 in 50 overs. Jacob Bethell was declared player of the match and Joe Root was

0: Akashwani. Time for a weekly program, Our Guest. I hand over the mic to the show host, Nitish Arora, for the same.
1: Today's World Chess Day. Chess is one sport which perhaps covers the entire world. One sport that asks for extreme dedication, penetration, concentration. There could be less of physical exertion in this, but mental level, I think it exhausts you extremely, terribly, and yet at the end of the day, when you come out victorious, you feel that you have conquered the world. This is a war zone where you'll have elephants, where you'll have swords, where you'll have soldiers, but not a single drop of blood is shed. Very fortunate to have Mr. A.K. Verma, Head of Operations for All India Chess Federation and the Secretary of the Delhi Chess Association since 2014, as our guest today to talk about World Chess Day. Welcome to our program, sir.
2: Thank you.
1: Chess and India, I think these are two inseparable entities. But we've seen that over the last few decades, India has actually come up on the world map. Chess has become so popular with Indians, and India has become a world force in this field.
2: Yeah, of course, you rightly said that, okay, India and chess cannot be separated because the origin of the chess is from India only. And which traveled then later on to Gulf countries and all, and later to European countries. And again, we all are playing worldwide the chess. And we are fortunate that around 200 countries chess is there. Even if we conducted the Olympiad at Chennai in 2022, in which Prime Minister also came for our function two times, and 187 countries participated. In any other games, never this participation has come up in the India or maybe worldwide also, because these many countries are exceptional only. Since this is a wonderful game and wonderful possibilities, and chess is not the game, but rather I'll say that it's the social service. It's one of the best social service. When we are imparting the training to the children and all, they are going to become a very good citizen of our country. They become a very good human being. It not only increases your intelligence, memory, patience, maturity level, even 5% marks. It has been proven scientifically that, okay, 5% marks are being increased after playing chess. So it's a wonderful game for the children and for the normal people also.
1: Suddenly we have seen that for the last decade or so, it has really become very popular, and it has gone to the grassroots levels here in India. Every town is having lots of players. And can you tell us what is the number of players that India is having now internationally?

0: internationally renowned, and how had this become so very popular?
1: Of course, what the chess deserves, that we should have the many millions of players, and that we are trying hard.
0: Okay,
1: of course. And recent past, of course, we got the icon Viswanathan Anand, and many other our young players, they are doing exceptionally well. Like, okay, so he became last world champion, and then of course Vaisali recently he won. Before that, Divya Deshmukh, she won at the Georgia World Cup. And Konru Hampi and many other players are there. And in the history, 90-year history, two gold medals, we won in both the categories during the Olympiad last year, and that was amazing. Both the men and women categories we got, and we are lucky, fortunate also that Prime Minister takes the players also in a very high spirit. Whenever our players are winning, he is also directly, because calls start coming, okay, win. And then our players also go and meet him, and he also motivate them. So this is a wonderful thing. We are lucky that because we generally call it that, okay, our party is chess party, because from all the political parties, if I see that they support the chess, so our community is really very lucky that Prime Minister supports, Home Minister, he himself was two-time Gujarat Chess Association president, which he write him by in his biography also. Even Rahul Gandhi, the leader of opposition, he also plays chess. So many other people are there, many chief ministers and governors, they promote the chess in their way. That's why in that, when we conducted the Olympiad, chess torch relay, that was first ever torch relay, it went to 75 cities and mostly received by many chief ministers and governors. So that was wonderful. And our players are doing exceptionally well. Gukesh, Vaisali, Pragyananda, then Divya Deshmukh. Apart from these top level players, that we are at least around 100 million, 10 crore, 10 crore people are playing chess in the India.
0: In India.
1: And worldwide this number is quite more, that okay, 700 million people play chess, whereas soccer, it is being played by 250 million people only. So of course, chess is wonderful.
0: You mean that there is absolutely no opposition to chess, neither from political parties, nor from the administration, and even parents don't object. I think parents are very welcoming when their children starts playing chess.
1: Yeah, of course, because they are going to become a very good human being. All the parents, they want that, okay, their child must become a good human being. So this is the aim only. And for this, I said it earlier also, that okay, this is not just a game, it's a social service. The person who is taking in any capacity, I am saying as an administrator, as a coach, as an arbiter, any parent, allowing their children to play chess and all, and they are the wonderful people, because in chess, you see, that creativity goes up, cultivates much more, and then they become a very important part of the society. And ultimately, what is the aim? That okay, one child should become a good decision maker. By playing chess, he becomes, his psyche becomes stronger. And secondly, the chess players, they never become a crime oriented and all. This is also proven that okay, we eliminate 10 bad moves and select one better move. So of course, and wherever the intellectual people are there in any organization, so productivity will increase.
0: So that is goody talking about chess. But if we talk about moons, we have full moon, and then we also have Amavasya. So are there any demerits of chess also? Yeah, only merits. We have that movie Shatranj Ke Khiladi, where the whole Rajya is taken away by the enemy, and you are playing Shatranj. You are so engrossed in your game of chess that you will forget about the world. So are there any demerits of chess?
1: Yeah, of course, I'll tell that, okay, children, chess is a very good game, it's wonderful, but you cannot devote your entire life and all. That's why I suggest personally that, okay, you allow your child to play for the 3, 4, 5 years something, and then he is going to become a very good human being. When he becomes international master, grandmaster or world champion, it's a matter, but certainly he is going to become champion in his life. And of course, chess players should do the outdoor activities also, because all the sports are important in the life, and those who have taken up the sports in any of the sports, they are the, because they know the team spirit and all, they know how to mingle with the people.
0: So you said that you advise that okay, fine, you take up chess for 4 or 5 years and become a very good manager of things, because chess also teaches you how to like advance your moves and kind of being

0: strategize to win. After that, you can move on to some other things. As you said that everyone cannot become international grandmaster or everyone cannot become a champion. So at one point of time, you should separate yourself from the chess and come to the practical field. For you as an administrator, how do you distinguish that this particular player who has started playing chess, he's got a material which can make him a world-class champion?
1: I'll tell you, as I said that, okay, the players, those who are taking up the chess, they are going to become champion in their life, okay, number one. Number two is important is what that, okay, because all the people, see, I'm like cricket is the most famous game, so all the players cannot go at the international level.
0: Naturally.
1: But they play and, of course, they get the many qualities which a good human being should have. Because through sports, all the players, they get the many extra qualities which the normal people don't have. But here one of the biggest advantage is this, that okay, your study, your general life and all, it becomes so strong that you are going to excel in your life. So that is why I say that okay, whether they become international master, grandmaster or world champion or not, but they are going to become a good human being, a champion in their life.
0: Is it a very costly affair for somebody who really want to become, who want to take up chess? Is it a very costly affair for him or her? And this is something which is manageable by normal average Indians?
1: Yeah, I see. Of course it's manageable because you see, you don't require the ground and go outside. You can play inside and just the chess sets, it costs around 200, 300, 500, something like this, and they can buy and play, start playing. But when they play, start playing seriously, so of course they require some training and all that. At that time, you may require some money and all, but of course at the same time, many online things are there and which is available free of cost also. And of course, we also try to have the different coaching, different type of coaching camp and all. And we are also having the online platform and all where the students get the free coaching and all. If someone wants to take up the chess, he may not to be very wealthy and all.
0: Chess has also come up very strongly on the digital platform. Now the youngsters are playing it on their mobiles, on their laptops. How is virtual is different from the physical one? Players can challenge each other and you do not know on which part of the world the other player is sitting and you are playing it from here, and it stimulates the youngsters. I have defeated somebody from Poland, I have defeated somebody from Argentina. And how is that different from the physical board, chess board?
1: Of course, we keep on playing like this, but okay, many other online platforms are there and they provide the playing that okay, I can play any time, like 24, sometimes we are at the airport and then we play the chess whenever we get the time, even at the night 2 a.m.
0: You're also fond of digital chess?
1: Yeah, of course, we all play. Someone will take up the chess for the 3-4 years only, he will be playing throughout the life. And chess has got the biggest advantage that you can play up to any age. Cricket, football and all, hockey, it has got certain age that okay. But since it's your love and passion, so everyone wants to live with their passion. Both are better. I don't say that one is better, but of course, the digital is it's a level that okay, players need not to travel and go at the many places and all, but physical chess, what is over the board? So this is it has got another type of thrill and all, and many players, they prefer this. Okay, that it's not that they are just playing, they are meeting with the people, they are traveling, they are going at the different places, they are finding the different type of experience and all. So that is why it's good.
0: So any more steps that the associations are taking up to popularize chess?
1: After playing so many years of chess, and I've seen the development, not a single chess player is unemployed. So this is also a good thing. That okay, they all are going and imparting the training in the different schools, clubs, and colleges. So it's a good thing for our community that not a single chess player is unemployed, and they all are earning good also. And for this, we have brought the programs also that chess for all. We have brought it. Then chess in school started 3 years back. I was the chairman also of the chess in school India, and so we started. So we got our penetration in even Nagaland, in Meghalaya, in Mizoram, many all the places. Children started playing chess. again, I'll say that we are having a huge task for spreading the chess, because our

0: time is there should be a chess club in each of the house. Oh. So that remains a huge task, and I don't know it will take how many years. So there should be a chess club in each of the house. Recently I met with the Assam Chief Minister also. He also wanted, okay, what all we can do. So I said, this is our aim. And then he said, okay, then after that village comes, then panchayat, and then taluka or block, whatever he said, then district, then state, then nationals. Then he said, okay, let's have the start from the panchayat and all. And they started the, in Assamese, they call it Khel Maharan. Mm-hmm. And they started, and some 6 lakhs players got enrolled in that. I remember that 3 years back, we had the Assam Rajasthan with the support of the government on the Saturday, that there was no bag day. 55,000 schools, they participated, and 38 lakhs children, they participated in a single day. So, yeah. So
1: for the chess competition.
0: Yeah, for the chess competition, we made the world record also for this.
1: Oh.
0: So, chess in school is a wonderful program. Which we must do, and federation is of course trying also, and hopefully by next year April onwards we will be doing it in a greater way.
1: Any message that you want to leave on the World Chess Day for all the listeners and chess players?
0: Yeah, I wish you very happy chess day. Keep playing chess, keep motivate to others also to for playing chess, not only just for playing chess, but you are doing the good social service, best social service, one of the best social service. So keep playing chess, enjoy the chess.
1: Thank you so much for being our guest today. Thank you.
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Good afternoon. This is Akashvani and I am Valsa Williams with the Midday News. The headlines. Monsoon session of Parliament begins today. Both houses witness multiple adjournments amid opposition uproar. Prime Minister Narendra Modi calls for productive monsoon session of Parliament, says it will lead to welfare of the nation. Supreme Court to hear pleas seeking probe into Ram Temple donations theft case today. President Draupadi Murmu holds delegation-level talks with her Moldovan counterpart, Maia Sandu, in Chisinau. And IMD issues red alert warning for heavy to very heavy rainfall over parts of Uttarakhand, Himachal Pradesh and Jammu and Kashmir. The monsoon session of Parliament began today. The Lok Sabha and the Rajya Sabha have been adjourned till 2 p.m. amid opposition protest over the NEET paper leak issue. When the House met after the third adjournment at 1 p.m, the opposition members continued with their protest over the NEET issue.

presiding officer Dilip Saikia tried to take up the scheduled business, but the opposition members did not pay heed to the chair's advice and continued with their protest. Amid the uproar, the Lok Sabha was adjourned till 2 p.m. Earlier, when the Lok Sabha met at 11 a.m., the House paid tributes to six of its former members who passed away recently. When the Speaker tried to take up the question hour, the opposition members, including from the Congress and the Samajwadi Party, raised the issue of paper leak of NET examination. Mr. Birla urged the opposition to cooperate in running the House and maintain decorum, but the opposition members continued their protest, which led to adjournment of the

0: examination. Mr. Birla urged the opposition to cooperate in running the House and maintain decorum, but the opposition members continued their protest, which led to adjournment of the Lok Sabha till 12 noon.
1: सदन के अंदर ये अपेक्षा है कि कुछ मर्यादाएं सदन की हमेशा रही है, उन मर्यादाओं परंपराओं को पालन करना सबकी जिम्मेदारी है। मैं यही आपसे अपेक्षा करता हूं। मेरी सदन में हमेशा ये अपेक्षा रहेगी, सदन की परंपराओं और प्रतिष्ठा को बनाए रखें। मैं सबको उचित समय देता हूं, सार्थक चर्चा हो, संवाद हो, तर्क हो, इसके लिए संसद है।
0: The Rajya Sabha was also adjourned till 2 p.m. following the opposition protest over the NEET issue. When the upper house met after the third adjournment at 12:50 p.m., the opposition MPs again raised slogans over the NEET paper leak issue. The chairman, C.P. Radhakrishnan, urged the members to maintain decorum and allow the house to function. Amid the ruckus, the upper house was adjourned till 2 p.m. Earlier, the house was adjourned thrice over the issue.
2: This session has an important legislative and deliberative agenda. I urge members to remain focused on the business, as every disruption delays discussion on matters affecting the nation and the people we represent. I appeal to members across all sides of the House to uphold the dignity, discipline and decorum of this august institution. While differences of opinion are integral to parliamentary democracy, they must be expressed in a manner that preserves the sanctity of the House.
0: In the Rajya Sabha, the proceedings began at 11 a.m. with the oath of the newly elected and re-elected members. During the proceedings, leader of the opposition, Mallikarjun Kharge, tried to raise the issue of NEET examination paper leak.
3: To put forth my views about this paper leak and NEET examination ghotala, jo lakho bachchon ki bhavishya hai, उनके भविष्य के बारे में मैं बात कर रहा हूं और उसके लिए आज यहां जंतर मंतर पे हजारों बच्चे आए हैं।
0: However, due to uproar, Rajya Sabha Chairman C.P. Radhakrishnan adjourned the house till 12 noon, then till 12:30 and again till 12:50 p.m. Prime Minister Narendra Modi has said, be it the monsoon or the monsoon session, if both are proactive, they prove to be highly productive. Speaking to the media before beginning of the monsoon session of Parliament, he said when both are productive, it leads to the welfare of the nation and the well-being of all living beings. Mr. Modi said it is a powerful message that the potential and aspirations of the country's youth are as boundless as space itself.
4: मॉनसून हो या मॉनसून सत्र, अगर दोनों प्रोएक्टिव हो तो बहुत ही प्रोडक्टिव होते हैं और दोनों को प्रोडक्टिव होते हैं तो देश का कल्याण होता है, जीव मात्र का कल्याण होता है। साथियों, पिछले एक महीने में देश ने अनेक सिद्धियां प्राप्त की है, चाहे राष्ट्रीय हो, अंतर्राष्ट्रीय हो और अब तो अंतरिक्ष भी हो, भारत के लिए गर्व के पल रहे हैं।
0: He said in just 1 month, the nation has achieved numerous milestones, a series of accomplishments that fill every citizen with pride. The Prime Minister said, be it on the national stage, the international arena, or now even in space, these have truly been moments of pride for India. Mr. Modi said the entire world is concerned about the persistent threat of war in various regions. He said the conflict in West Asia posed a major crisis for countries like India that rely on others for energy.
4: पश्चिम एशिया के युद्ध के कारण भारत जैसे देश जो एनर्जी के लिए औरों पर डिपेंडेंट है, उनके लिए ये पश्चिम एशिया का युद्ध एक बहुत ही बड़ा संकट का कारण रहा। पेट्रोल, डीजल, एलपीजी, फर्टिलाइजर, केमिकल्स, यानी हर विषय में अनेक बाधाएं, अनेक संकट आए, उसके बावजूद भी भारत 7.7% के ग्रोथ से दुनिया की मेजर इकोनॉमी में सबसे तेज गति से आगे बढ़ने वाला देश बन के रहा।
0: Union Minister of Law and Justice Arjun Ram Meghwal today introduced the Supreme Court Number of Judges Amendment Bill 2026 in the Lok Sabha. The bill aims to further amend the Supreme Court Number of Judges Act 1956 for increasing the number of judges of the apex court from the present 33 to 37, excluding the Chief Justice of India. In May this year, President Draupadi Murmu had promulgated an ordinance to increase the number of Supreme Court judges from 33 to 37.
5: Honorable Chairperson, sir,

0: With your kind permission, I rise to lay on the table of the House papers pertaining to Ministry of Parliamentary Affairs as mentioned against my name at serial number 3 as per today's revised list of the business.
1: The Delhi police has refuted claims circulating in some sections of the media about the alleged use of force and detentions at Jantar Mantar in New Delhi. In a social media post, Delhi police clarified that no such incident has taken place and said the protest is being handled professionally. Meanwhile, the Delhi Metro Rail Corporation, the MRC, has informed that the interchange facilities and gates are now open at Seva Tirth, Rajiv Chowk, and Central Secretariat Metro stations. Earlier, the MRC had said Janpath, Rajiv Chowk, Patel Chowk, Central Secretariat and Seva Tirth Metro stations have been closed till further instructions due to security reasons. The Supreme Court is set to hear a batch of pleas today seeking a fair and time-bound investigation into the alleged embezzlement of donations collected for the Ram Temple in Ayodhya. According to the Supreme Court's cause list, four separate petitions related to the matter are scheduled to come up for hearing before a bench comprising Chief Justice Suryakant and Justices Joymalia Bagchi and V. Mohan. Earlier, the special investigation team constituted by the Uttar Pradesh government had filed its status report before the Supreme Court in the Ram Mandir donation theft case. The status report was submitted in a sealed cover before a three-judge bench headed by Chief Justice of India Suryakant. The Calcutta High Court today refused to grant interim permission to the Mamata Banerjee-led faction of the Trinamool Congress to operate three of the party's bank accounts that were frozen by the Enforcement Directorate, ED. The ED froze the three bank accounts of the Trinamool Congress with balances amounting to 440.42 crore rupees in connection with its probe based on an FIR lodged by the state police in alleged dishonest financial dealings, unlawful collection of money and routing of suspected funds through certain bank accounts of the party. Tripura Director General of Police DGP Anurag Dhankar was found dead at the police headquarters in Agartala today. The cause of his death has not yet been officially confirmed. Further details are awaited. This is Akashvani giving you the news. For quick news updates around the clock, follow us on our X handle at AIR News Alerts. And for details of stories and more, log on to our website www.newsonair.gov.in and download News on AIR app. Welcome back to the Midday News. President Draupadi Murmu has begun her engagements in the Republic of Moldova on the first leg of her three-nation visit. After receiving a ceremonial guard of honor at the presidential palace in Chisinau, President Murmu held bilateral talks with Moldovan President Maia Sandu. The two leaders first met one-on-one, followed by delegation-level discussions aimed at strengthening bilateral ties and expanding cooperation in areas of mutual interest. President Murmu will then visit the Stefan Selmar Sifon Monument, one of Moldova's most important national landmarks, dedicated to the medieval ruler Stephen the Great. The president will pay homage by laying a wreath at the monument. The visit is historic as it marks the first ever visit by an Indian president to Moldova, reflecting the growing partnership between the two countries. Union Environment, Forest and Climate Change Minister Bhupendra Yadav today met with United Nations Framework Convention on Climate Change Executive Secretary Simon Stiel in New Delhi. In a social media post, Mr. Yadav said the discussions during the meeting focused on adaptation, technology transfer, climate finance, global stocktake and just transition. He noted that under the leadership of Prime Minister Narendra Modi, India has not only submitted its enhanced nationally determined contributions, but also achieved it successfully way earlier than its stipulated timeline. Mr. Yadav said India is also taking strides in other allied sectors to combat the climate change crisis. Iran and the United States exchanged strikes for the ninth consecutive day as tensions over the strategic Strait of Hormuz continued to escalate. U.S. strikes targeted the town of Hormuz in southwestern Iran, while Jordan, Kuwait and Bahrain reported fresh Iranian attacks. As U.S.-Iran hostilities spilled into neighboring countries, Iran's semi-official news agency, citing a local official, reported that the U.S. strike triggered power outages across parts of Hormuz, the administrative center of Dashti County in Bushehr province.

In Assam, the Indian Army has launched Operation Jal Rahat to support the government in large-scale rescue and relief operations as worsening floods continue to inundate several parts of eastern Assam. The flood situation has worsened as incessant rain continues across the state, affecting thousands of people in several districts of Upper Assam. Several rivers in Upper Assam are reported to be flowing above the danger level. The Indian Army, National Disaster Response Force, and State Disaster Response Force, SDRF, have been deployed for rescue operations in worst flood-affected districts of Sivasagar, Charaideo, and Jorhat. In Sivasagar district alone, 510 people have been rescued so far by teams of the SDRF and Fire and Emergency Services. A total of 22 revenue circles and 298 villages remain affected, impacting more than 57,000 people. Over 3,874 hectares of cropland have been inundated. The Char Dham Yatra is temporarily suspended for some time today as a precautionary measure in view of safety concerns. Amid a heavy rainfall warning in several districts of Uttarakhand and reports of landslides at various locations along the Char Dham Yatra route, the authorities decided to halt the pilgrimage temporarily. Garhwal Commissioner Anand Swaroop has directed the district magistrates concerned to ensure that pilgrims are accommodated at safe locations wherever roads are blocked and that the yatra resumes only after the routes are declared completely safe. The Indian Meteorological Department, IMD, has issued a red colour warning for heavy to very heavy rainfall, with isolated extremely heavy rainfall over Himachal Pradesh, Jammu and Kashmir, Ladakh and Uttarakhand today. The Weather Department has also predicted thunderstorms accompanied with lightning and gusty winds over Andhra Pradesh, Jammu and Kashmir, Ladakh, North Interior, Karnataka, Odisha and Tamil Nadu, Puducherry and Karaikal today. Benchmark domestic equity indices were trading around 0.5% lower in afternoon trade. Today, the Sensex slipped 426 points to 77,726, while the Nifty fell 95 points to 24,239 when reports last came in. And now before we end the bulletin, the headlines once again. Monsoon session of Parliament begins. Both houses witness multiple adjournments amid opposition uproar. Prime Minister Narendra Modi calls for productive monsoon session of Parliament, says it will lead to welfare of the nation. Supreme Court to hear pleas seeking probe into Ram Temple donations theft case today. President Draupadi Murmu holds delegation-level talks with her Moldovan counterpart, Maia Sandu, in Chisinau. And IMD issues red alert warning for heavy to very heavy rainfall over parts of Uttarakhand, Himachal Pradesh and Jammu and Kashmir. With that, we end the midday news.

Good evening. This is Akashvani. I'm Anuja Kumar with the news at 9. The headlines. Monsoon session of Parliament begins on stormy note. Both Houses of Parliament witnessed repeated disruptions over various issues. Union Minister JP Nadda holds talks with protesters in New Delhi, appeals to end sit-in.

0: and restore normalcy. President Draupadi Murmu calls for stronger economic partnership between India and Moldova and greater cooperation in high-growth sectors. Heavy rainfall claims 4 more lives in Jammu Division, taking death toll over past 2 days to 16. Lieutenant Governor Manoj Sinha reviews flood situation in several districts of the Union Territory. Red alert issued for very heavy rainfall over Himachal Pradesh and Jammu and Kashmir tomorrow. And Labour Party leader Andy Burnham assumes office as the new Prime Minister of the United Kingdom. And now the news in detail. Monsoon session of Parliament began on a stormy note today. Both Houses of Parliament witnessed multiple adjournments following uproar by opposition parties over various issues, including the NEET paper leak case. The Lok Sabha and the Rajya Sabha were later adjourned for the day. The Lok Sabha began with obituary references to 6 former members who passed away recently. The House also paid tributes to Father Emir of Qatar, Sheikh Hamad bin Khalifa al-Thani. However, question hour could not be taken up due to protests by opposition members from the Congress and the Samajwadi Party over the NEET issue. Our correspondent has the details.
1: The proceedings of both the Houses of Parliament were disrupted due to the repeated adjournments following opposition sloganeering on the NEET paper leak case and other issues. The Lok Sabha witnessed 7 adjournments, while the Rajya Sabha was adjourned 6 times due to the opposition protest. Due to the disruptions, question hour in both the Houses were also not taken up. Amid opposition uproar in the lower house, Union Minister for Law and Justice Arjun Ram Meghwal introduced the Supreme Court Number of Judges Amendment Bill 2026. The bill aims to further amend the Supreme Court Number of Judges Act 1956 for increasing the number of judges of the apex court from the present 33 to 37, excluding the Chief Justice of India. In the Rajya Sabha, when the proceedings began at 11 a.m., 9 newly elected and re-elected members took oath as members of the upper house. Anand Kumar, Akashwadi News, Delhi.
0: Earlier, speaking to media ahead of the commencement of the session this morning, Prime Minister Narendra Modi expressed hope that the monsoon session will be as productive as the monsoon itself, saying both play an important role in the nation's progress and the well-being of its people.
2: Monsoon ho ya monsoon satra, agar dono proactive ho, to bahut hi productive hote hain. 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
0: 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The President was addressing the India-Moldova Business Forum in Chisinau today.
3: I am greatly encouraged by the growing cooperation. There is immense potential for collaboration across diverse sectors such as digital technology, artificial intelligence, cybersecurity, fintech, digital public infrastructure, infrastructure development, renewable energy, advancement, art manufacturing, logistics, agriculture, food processing, pharmaceuticals, biotechnology. Indian companies are interested in participating in the development projects of Moldova in energy sector, including solar energy, battery storage, smart grids, green hydrogen.
0: Referring to the vision of Viksit Bharat 2047, President Murmu said India seeks partnerships based on trust and shared prosperity, while Moldova's strategic location and skilled workforce offer promising opportunities for Indian businesses.
3: India also offers good business opportunities for Moldovan companies for trade and business. We remain committed to fostering a transparent, predictable and investor-friendly business environment. I invite Moldovan businesses to come and explore India. I also encourage Indian businesses to look at the opportunities in Moldova. Your enterprise, vision and commitment will be instrumental in building enduring economic partnerships.
0: Earlier, President Murmu and her Moldovan counterpart Maia Sandu held delegation-level talks. President Murmu also paid floral tributes at the monument of Stefan Cel Marisi Sfand in Chisinau. This is the first ever visit by an Indian president to Moldova. The president is on a 3-nation state visit to Moldova, North Macedonia and Romania. External Affairs Minister Dr.

0: Mr. Jaishankar today expressed confidence that the visit of Panamanian Foreign Minister Javier Eduardo Martinez Acha Vasquez further strengthens bilateral ties across all sectors. Dr. Jaishankar made the remarks during a meeting with the Panamanian Foreign Minister in New Delhi.
1: We hope that your visit will further strengthen our relationship across all domains. We had met recently during the 5th India-SICA ministerial meeting, which the two of us had co-chaired. Your current visit builds on the momentum of high-level exchanges that we've had, and I believe that both our governments, both our leaders are very keen at deepening and widening our partnership.
0: The Supreme Court today observed that the issue of alleged embezzlement of donations at the Ram Temple in Ayodhya, Uttar Pradesh, should not be politicized. It said that the Ram Temple donation row is a simple case of commission of crime and the court is just to ensure proper investigation. The Apex Court asked the Solicitor General appearing for the Uttar Pradesh government to take instructions on whether the special investigation team, which had examined the entire issue before the registration of the FIR, could be entrusted with the responsibility to probe the case instead of the local police. The top court will hear the plea again on the 27th of this month when Uttar Pradesh government will apprise it about the SIT probe in matter. This is Akashwani giving you the news. For quick news updates round the clock, follow us on our X handle at EIR News Alerts. And for details of these stories and more, log on to our website www.newsoneir.gov.in and download the News on EIR app. Union Minister JP Nadda today met the representatives of protesters in New Delhi. In a social media post, Mr. Nadda said that a proposal came from the protesters to hold talks with the government this morning. The minister said the meeting took place in a cordial atmosphere and an initial verbal discussion was held in detail with their delegation and they submitted a written petition to the government at around 4 p.m. Mr. Nadda urged all the protesters to end their sit-in and assist the administration in restoring normalcy. The Delhi police has appealed to all the protesters in New Delhi to maintain peace, exercise restraint and cooperate with the police in ensuring peace and public order. In a video message, Additional Commissioner and Public Relations Officer of Delhi Police, Rajiv Ranjan, urged the participants to conduct themselves peacefully, refrain from indulging in any unlawful or violent activities and comply with the lawful directions issued by police officers or personnel deployed on duty. He advised the public not to believe or circulate rumours, misinformation or unverified content through any platform. In Jammu and Kashmir, four more people lost their lives in rain-related incidents across the Jammu division today, taking the death toll to 16 in the past 2 days. At least seven people are still missing as heavy rains continue to hamper rescue operations in flood-affected Rajouri and Poonch districts. More from our correspondent.
2: Heavy rains today severely hampered rescue operations in both Rajouri and Poonch districts a day after devastating flash floods and landslides claimed 12 lives and left several other missing. The continuing rainfall has raised concern over the possibility of fresh landslides and flash floods, with residents in vulnerable areas being advised to remain alert. The administration is closely monitoring the situation. Emergency teams, including the NDRF, SDRF, J&K Police and Army, are deployed on high alert in vulnerable areas. Key roads in Poonch, Rajouri, Riyasi and Udhampur have been reopened and work to restore water supplies in several areas is ongoing. The Meteorological Department has forecast moderate to heavy rainfall across Jammu and Kashmir till July 23, prompting district administrations to issue advisories urging people to remain vigilant and avoid venturing near rivers, streams, nalas and other water bodies. This is N. Gulshan Rana for Akashvani News from Jammu.
0: Chief Minister Umar Abdullah has announced an ex gratia relief of 6 lakh rupees for the next of kin of each person who lost their life in rain-related incidents in Rajouri and Poonch districts. Meanwhile, Jammu and Kashmir Lieutenant Governor Manoj Sinha reviewed the situation following heavy rains, flash floods and landslides in several districts of the Union Territory. The Lieutenant Governor spoke to senior officials and directed them to ensure swift relief measures and speedy restoration of damaged infrastructure in the affected areas. Intermittent rainfall continues across Uttarakhand, affecting normal life in several parts of the state. rain and landslides have disrupted traffic.

0: on several national highways. The Char Dham Yatra has been temporarily suspended till further orders as a precautionary measure. Meanwhile, the IMD has forecast heavy rainfall in several districts of the state over the next 24 hours. We have more from our correspondent.
1: Heavy rainfall has damaged Dehradun-Masuri main road near Paniwala Band. In view of public safety, the administration has completely closed the route to traffic until further orders. People have been advised to use alternate routes for travel to and from Masuri until road is reopened. Meanwhile, Garhwal Commissioner Anand Swarup has directed the concerned district magistrate to ensure that pilgrims are accommodated at safe locations if the Char Dham Yatra routes remain blocked. He has also instructed that pilgrims should resume only after the routes are declared completely safe. Pilgrims have been urged not to pay attention to rumors and to follow only the official advisories issued by the administration. Sakshi Singh, Akashwani News, Dehradun.
0: In Assam, continuous rainfall triggered landslides at several locations in Guwahati today. A major landslide at Madhav Dev Nagar in the Maligaon area damaged a residential house. Four people were injured and have been admitted to Guwahati Medical College and Hospital. The IMD has issued a red colour warning for very heavy rainfall over Himachal Pradesh and Jammu and Kashmir tomorrow. Heavy rainfall is also expected over Delhi, Haryana, Chandigarh, Punjab, Himachal Pradesh, Uttarakhand, Jharkhand, Odisha, Uttar Pradesh during the next 2 days. In Himachal Pradesh, all government and private educational institutions in Kangra, Mandi and Sirmaur districts will remain closed tomorrow following a red alert for heavy rainfall. The weather office has also forecast heavy rain in Chamba and Kulu districts. In Sikkim, all 16 workers trapped inside the under-construction Samardung tunnel in southern part of the state were safely rescued today following a massive multi-agency operation. A landslide reportedly had triggered a suspected gas leak inside the tunnel. In the United Kingdom, newly elected leader of the Labour Party, Andy Burnham, has took charge as the country's new prime minister. King Charles III invited the 56-year-old former mayor of the Greater Manchester to form a new government following the resignation of Keir Starmer. In his inaugural speech at 10 Downing Street, Mr. Burnham said he will make politics more about problem solving.
2: We will make this moment a circuit breaker for Britain, bringing forward the biggest changes in the last 40 years, a new political model and a new economic model. In the 1980s, Britain took some wrong turns. Political power was centralised, economic power privatised, large parts of the country deindustrialised, and they still haven't recovered. And that's why we will change politics. To make it more collaborative, more about problem solving than point scoring.
0: In news, Justin, India has condemned the attack on the vessel MV Golden Leo yesterday while departing the port of Odisha. External Affairs Ministry in a statement said four Indian nationals have tragically lost their lives while one is hospitalized in a critical condition. The ministry said that the Indian mission in Ukraine is closely monitoring the situation and is making every effort to extend all possible assistance to those affected. Benchmark domestic equity indices ended on a negative note today. The Sensex declined 443 points or 0.6% to close at 77,709. And now, before we end the bulletin, the headlines once again. Monsoon session of Parliament begins on stormy note. Both Houses of Parliament witness repeated disruptions over various issues. Union Minister J.P. Nadda holds talks with protesters in New Delhi, appeals to end sit-in and restore normalcy. President Robbie Murbu calls for stronger economic partnership between India and Moldova and greater cooperation in high-growth sectors. Heavy rainfall claims four lives in Jammu Division, taking death toll over past 2 days to 16. Red alert issued for very heavy rainfall over Himachal Pradesh and Jammu and Kashmir tomorrow. And Labour Party leader Andy Burnham assumes office as the new Prime Minister of the United Kingdom. That is all in the news at 9. Good night.

Good evening and welcome to Market Mantra. Today being Monday, we'll also be taking calls on your market-related queries. But do remember that we don't address stock or company-specific queries. You can call us on our telephone numbers 2331-4444, 2331-0481 and 2371-7106. And of course, do not forget to prefix 011 before these numbers if you are calling from out of Delhi or from your mobile.

This is Akashvani, the news read by R.S. Raghu. Monsoon session of Parliament began on a stormy note yesterday. Both houses of Parliament witnessed multiple adjournments following approval by opposition parties over various issues including the NEET paper leak case. The Lok Sabha and the Rajya Sabha were later adjourned for the day. The Lok Sabha began with obituary references to six former members who passed away recently. The House also paid tributes to Father Emir of Qatar, Sheikh Hamad bin Khalifa Al Thani. However, question hour could not be taken up due to protests by opposition members from the Congress and the Samajwadi Party over the NEET issue. Union Minister Jagat Prakash Nadda met the representatives of protesters in New Delhi yesterday. Social media post, Mr. Nadda said that a proposal came from the protesters to hold talks with the government. The minister said the meeting took place in cordial atmosphere and initial verbal discussion was held in detail with their delegation, and they submitted a written petition to the government at around 4 p.m. Mr. Nadda urged all the protesters to end their sit-in and assist the administration in restoring normalcy. President Draupadi Murmu has called for deeper economic engagement between India and Moldova, saying the two countries have immense potential to expand cooperation in several high-growth sectors. The President was addressing the India-Moldova Business Forum in Chisinau yesterday. Referring to the vision of Vikasit Bharat 2047, President Murmu said, India seeks partnerships based on trust and shared prosperity, while Moldova's strategic location and skilled workforce offer promising opportunities for Indian businesses. Earlier, President Draupadi Murmu and her Moldovan counterpart, Maya Sandu, held delegation-level talks. This is the first ever visit by an Indian president to Moldova. The president is on a three-nation-state visit to Moldova, North Macedonia and Romania. The Ministry of Law and Justice has released the Draft Advocates Amendment Bill 2026 for stakeholder and public consultation. The draft has been prepared in consultation with the Bar Council of India and has been placed on the Bar Council's official website to invite comments and suggestions. The Ministry said that all stakeholders, including members of the public, can submit their comments and suggestions on the draft bill to the Bar Council of India and the Department of Legal Affairs by 31st of this month till 3 p.m. French lawmakers reached a compromise yesterday that could allow a bill banning social media for children under 15 to enter into force at the start of the new school year in September. With Parliament's summer recess looming, time is running out. After the European Commission found that the latest version of the bill was not fully compatible with EU law, members of the National Assembly and the Senate

0: held conclusive talks yesterday, sealing a deal on an amended bill that will go before both chambers for a final vote today. In Afghanistan, at least 20 people were killed, around 80 others injured, and more than 100 remain missing after flash floods triggered by heavy rainfall struck Nuristan province yesterday. In a social media post, Yusuf Hamad, spokesperson for Afghanistan National Disaster Management Authority, said the floods caused heavy casualties in the province. He said officials from the provincial disaster management department had arrived in the affected areas and launched search and rescue operations, including efforts to recover the bodies of victims, rescue the injured, and search for those missing. In Himachal Pradesh, all educational institutions in Kangra, Mandi and Sirmaur districts will be closed today in view of a red alert issued by the weather department, officials said. The Met Office has issued a red warning for heavy rain in Chamba, Kangra, Kullu, Mandi and Sirmaur districts tomorrow. According to the State Emergency Operation Center, 36 roads, including 11 in Mandi and 10 in Chamba district, are closed. Authorities have asked people to follow official advisories and contact the State Emergency Helpline 1070 or the District Emergency Helpline 1077 in case of any emergency. India Meteorological Department has issued a red colour warning for very heavy rainfall over Himachal Pradesh and Jammu and Kashmir today. Heavy rainfall is also expected over Delhi, Haryana, Chandigarh, Punjab, Himachal Pradesh, Uttarakhand, Jharkhand, Odisha, Uttar Pradesh during the next 24 hours. Similar weather conditions will prevail over Madhya Pradesh, Bihar, Chhattisgarh, West Bengal and parts of Northeast India during the next 2 days. And that is the end of this news bulletin.
1: आप सुन रहे हैं आकाशवाणी का AIR लाइव न्यूज 24x7 चैनल। श्रोताओं, 1:10:08 हो चले हैं और ये समय है कार्यक्रम गीत सुनारे का। जी हाँ, फिल्म संगीत पर आधारित वो कार्यक्रम जिसमें लेकर आते हैं हम हिंदी फिल्म 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
1: 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Both houses of Parliament witnessed multiple adjournments following uproar by opposition parties over various issues including the NEET paper leak case. The Lok Sabha and the Rajya Sabha were later adjourned for the day. The Lok Sabha began with obituary references to six former members who passed away recently. The House also paid tributes to Father Emir of Qatar, Sheikh Hamad bin Khalifa Al Thani. However, question hour could not be taken up due to protests by opposition members from the Congress and Samajwadi Party over the NEET issue. Union Minister Jagat Prakash Nadda met the representatives of protesters in New Delhi yesterday. Social media post, Mr. Nadda said that a proposal came from the protesters to hold talks with the government. The minister said the meeting took place in a cordial atmosphere and initial verbal discussion was held in detail with the delegation, and they submitted a written petition to the government at around 4 p.m. More than 118 police personnel sustained injuries yesterday when a protest escalated into violence in New Delhi area. The injured include senior officers of the rank of Special Commissioner of Police, Joint Commissioner of Police, Additional Commissioner and Deputy Commissioner of Police. In a statement, Delhi Police said, during the protest, the protesters displayed unruly, aggressive and violent behavior, and despite repeated warnings and lawful directions, they refused to disperse and violated the prohibitory orders in force. Delhi Police said protesters attacked police personnel, vandalized police and other government vehicles and resorted to violence, posing a serious threat to public order. Police said during the scuffle, around 60 protesters were also reported to get injured. It said about 70 protesters have been detained. Appropriate legal action is being initiated and an FIR is being registered under the relevant provisions of Bharatiya Nyaya Sanhita and other applicable laws. President Draupadi Murmu has called for deeper economic engagement between India and Moldova, saying the two countries have immense potential to expand cooperation in several high-growth sectors. The President was addressing the India-Moldova Business Forum in Chisinau yesterday. Referring to the vision of Viksit Bharat 2047, President Murmu said, India seeks partnerships based on trust and shared prosperity, while Moldova's strategic location and skilled workforce offer promising opportunities for Indian businesses. Earlier, President Draupadi Murmu and her Moldovan counterpart Maya Sandu held delegation-level talks. The Ministry of Law and Justice has released the draft Advocates Amendment Bill 2026 for stakeholder and public consultation. Draft has been prepared in consultation with the Bar Council of India and has been placed on the Bar Council's official website to invite comments and suggestions. The Ministry said that all stakeholders, including members of the public, can submit their comments and suggestions on the draft bill to the Bar Council of India and the Department of Legal Affairs by 31st of this month till 3 p.m. In Himachal Pradesh, all educational institutions in Kangra, Mandi and Sirmaur districts will be closed today

0: view of a red alert issued by the weather department, officials said. The Met Office has issued a red warning for heavy rain in Chamba, Kangra, Kullu, Mandi and Sirmaur districts tomorrow. According to the State Emergency Operations Center, 36 roads, including 11 in Mandi and 10 in Chamba district, are closed. Authorities have asked people to follow official advisories and contact the State Emergency Helpline 1070 or the District Emergency Helpline 1077 in case of any emergency. India Meteorological Department IMD has issued a red color warning for very heavy rainfall over Himachal Pradesh and Jammu and Kashmir today. Heavy rainfall is also expected over Delhi, Haryana, Chandigarh, Punjab, Himachal Pradesh, Uttarakhand, Jharkhand and Odisha, Uttar Pradesh during the next 24 hours. Similar weather conditions will prevail over Madhya Pradesh, Bihar, Chhattisgarh, West Bengal and parts of North India during the next 2 days. That is the end of this news bulletin.
1: आप सुन रहे हैं आकाशवाणी का AIR लाइव न्यूज 24x7 चैनल और श्रोताओं समय हो चला है 2:10 का। ये समय होता है कार्यक्रम गीत बहार का। गीत बहार नॉन स्टॉप फिल्म संगीत, जिसके साथ आज मैं हूं आपका दोस्त अतुल